0: Legend.
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what's going on. I'd rather be alone, 'cause what I'm doing must be wrong. Pouring my heart out in a song, owning up for prosperity.

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0: 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I've seen a million
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0: Legend 1029, Sunny and Hayes on a Wednesday morning. We were talking earlier this morning about these robberies at Shoppers Drug Mart. $21,000 worth of perfume stolen since April. And my question, well, I had a couple of questions. I didn't realize how expensive perfumes were. I don't live in that world because I don't buy it. My wife doesn't. She's not really into it. And I don't get colognes. And then I wondered how you got rid of it.
1: Well, and
0: that's
1: and,
0: the other thing.
1: Well, and you were surprised at the cost because Laura had shared with us the fact that she was her daughter was working at one of the Shoppers that got robbed, and they took about $500 worth of perfume. You didn't think that was very much, but then I'm thinking, well, it's spread out amongst 13 or so pharmacies, and who knows what level, because they. It,

Legend 102.9, I'm Taylor Kerr, reaching a high of 25 degrees today. And if you got somebody with a pool or you want to keep the kids busy, reusable water balloons, apparently walkie-talkies. I loved having that as a kid. Any inflatable pool or those pool noodles would keep kids busy, and Nerf. Anything Nerf and off their screens.

Legend 1029. Well, Ontario's summer 2026 forecast is officially here, and we might not be excited. It's going to be a wet June, but apparently it's going to be hot July and August, so we can look forward to that.

So you're heartbroken. You sit around moping, crying, crying. You say you even thinking about dying? Well, before you do anything rash,

take the reins, take them from the night. Push the pawn right through the pass. And this one's for the silence and the questions that it brings, and the smell of time and the reverence.

the Bearcat. Late at night when the Bearcat.